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0: Classic Hits 93.3 WBZD. Good evening, good evening, good evening, good evening. Phil Bailey, Phil Collins, Easy Lover, Keith Kitchen on this Friday. About a half an hour from now, going to open up the vault's bloody piece of lost jewelry. And as I've been doing the past number of weeks and will until next Friday on my final day here, revisiting some of my favorite pieces of lost jewelry. Some of them some great hard rock and, well, stick around about a half an hour from now. We'll have a great piece of lost jewelry you don't want to miss out. Up next, it's Valley Weather.
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4: And just like that, the first work week of June is in the books. Hey, it's meteorologist Jeremy Lewan with your Central Pennsylvania forecast from WNEP-TV. What a week it's been, with sunshine, warming temperatures, and great conditions for outdoor activities. It'll be warm and sunny this afternoon and evening. Temperatures right around 90 degrees. Make sure you stay hydrated and have the sunscreen handy. UV is very high and burn time is only 20 minutes. It gets more humid tomorrow with dew points creeping into the 60s, so it'll feel muggy and temperatures will be in the mid to upper 80s again. With the addition of moisture, there is a chance for showers and even storms tomorrow in the afternoon and evening. The risk for severe weather in the evening is increasing, now with a level 2 out of 5 risk for high winds and heavy rain. There could be some hail, too, in there. Not everyone will see these scattered storms, but those of you who do may have a wrench thrown in your Saturday night plans. We clear out Sunday with a great afternoon expected, highs near 85 and lower humidity. It remains warm and sunny through Tuesday before things turn more unsettled for the second half of next week. I hope you have a great weekend. WPA.

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0: Always love that song. 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That's Golden Earring and Radar Love. 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One of five songs that Golden Earring placed in the Hot 100 between 1974 and 1984. A rock band from The Hague, Netherlands, Golden Earring, Radar Love. 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
7: And just like that, the first work week of June is in the books. Hey, it's meteorologist Jeremy Luan with your Central Pennsylvania forecast from WNEP-TV. What a week it's been, with sunshine, warming temperatures, and great conditions for outdoor activities. It'll be warm and sunny this afternoon and evening. Temperatures right around 90 degrees. Make sure you stay hydrated and have the sunscreen handy. UV is very high and burn time is only 20 minutes. It gets more humid tomorrow with dew points creeping into the 60s, so it'll feel muggy and temperatures will be in the mid to upper 80s again. With the addition of moisture, there is a chance for showers and even storms tomorrow in the afternoon and evening. The risk for severe weather in the evening is increasing, now with a level 2 out of 5 risk for high winds and heavy rain. There could be some hail, too, in there. Not everyone will see these scattered storms, but those of you who do may have a wrench thrown in your Saturday night plans. We clear out Sunday with a great afternoon expected, highs near 85 and lower humidity. It remains warm and sunny through Tuesday before things turn more unsettled for the second half of next week. I hope you have a great weekend. W-A-V-E.

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0: 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Hey, congrats heading out to Rodney Hartford from Canton. He was the week number 8 winner with the Spot Supply and Spring Spectacular giveaway. He won that GE Profile Smart Indoor Pellet Smoker valued at $699 from Spot Appliance, 61 North Main Street in Hughesville. Of course, Monday morning at 10 a.m., we'll find out who our grand prize winner will be. 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

0: 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It's a story about Lily, the mom who stopped doing household chores to highlight the invisible mental load she was carrying. Now, both versions describe the same three-day experiment, including dirty dishes piling up, laundry accumulating everywhere, a sausage left in a pan for days, bathrooms running out of toilet paper, the dishwasher getting loaded but not turned on. Her point that the real issue was the mental burden of constantly noticing, organizing, and reminding everyone what needed to be done. After 3 days of chaos, her family finally started stepping up. The toilet paper got replaced, the dishwasher was loaded and eventually turned on, and the house began getting cleaned up. Miss Potkin, Lily, said the goal wasn't to embarrass her husband or family, but to show how much invisible work she was doing and how exhausting it was to always be responsible for keeping everything on track. Yeah, I get it. I really do. Coming up next, Man for Man's Earth Band, Classic Hits 93.3 WBZD.
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0: 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Eddie Grant heading down Electric Avenue. Keith Kitchen with you on this Friday evening. Oh, yes, indeed. And my friend, I'm hoping you're having a good time tonight. I'm hoping maybe you're out at a pub or a bar or a club. Maybe you're at some friend's house enjoying the warmer weather we've been having. If you're drinking or whatever, make sure you have a safe way home. Yeah, it's not something I want to preach about, but I've been talking about it for years. All right. Make sure you have an Uber or Lyft to get home, a friend, somebody who's sober, that designated driver. 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
6: And just like that, the first work week of June is in the books. Hey, it's meteorologist Jeremy Lawan with your Central Pennsylvania forecast from WNEP-TV. What a week it's been, with sunshine, warming temperatures, and great conditions for outdoor activities. It'll be warm and sunny this afternoon and evening, temperatures right around 90 degrees. Make sure you stay hydrated and have the sunscreen handy. UV is very high and burn time is only 20 minutes. It gets more humid tomorrow with dew points creeping into the 60s, so it'll feel muggy and temperatures will be in the mid to upper 80s again. With the addition of moisture, there is a chance for showers and even storms tomorrow in the afternoon and evening. The risk for severe weather in the evening is increasing, now with a level 2 out of 5 risk for high winds and heavy rain. There could be some hail, too, in there. Not everyone will see these scattered storms, but those of you who do may have a wrench thrown in your Saturday night plans. We clear out Sunday with a great afternoon expected, highs near 85 and lower humidity. It remains warm and sunny through Tuesday before things turn more unsettled for the second half of next week. I hope you have a great weekend.
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0: 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Hey, coming up this Sunday afternoon, it's the Firekeepers Casino 400 for Michigan International Speedway. 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

0: Classic Hits 93.3 WBZD with Scandal. Are you planning on going out and catching any movies this weekend? Well, there's three opening in wide release. Masters of the Universe, a live-action adaption of the He-Man franchise directed by Travis Knight. The story follows Prince Adam as he returns to Eternia to confront Skeletor and save his world, joined by allies Teela, Man-at-Arms, Evil Lynn, and King Radner. We'll have to see how that one works out. Also, Scary Movie 6, the sixth installment in the Scary Movie franchise, directed by Michael Titus. Returning cast members include Anna Faris, Regina Hall, Marlon Wayans, and Sean Wayans. The film parodies modern horror movies such as Megan, Scream, and Weapons, continuing the franchise's meta-comedy style. Also opening up, Power Ballad, a music comedy drama directed by John Carney, starring Paul Rudd as Rick, a washed-up wedding singer, and Nick Jonas as Danny, a former boy band member. The plot revolves around Danny turning one of Rick's songs into a worldwide hit, creating tension and comedic situations. They're the movies. Get out and enjoy. Coming up next, it's Duran Duran at Classic Hits 93.3 WBZD.
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0: 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Keith Kitchen here on this Friday night. 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
13: And just like that, the first work week of June is in the books. Hey, it's meteorologist Jeremy Lawan with your Central Pennsylvania forecast from WNEP-TV. What a week it's been, with sunshine, warming temperatures, and great conditions for outdoor activities. It'll be warm and sunny this afternoon and evening. Temperatures right around 90 degrees. Make sure you stay hydrated and have the sunscreen handy. UV is very high and burn time is only 20 minutes. It gets more humid tomorrow with dew points creeping into the 60s, so it'll feel muggy and temperatures will be in the mid to upper 80s again. With the addition of moisture, there is a chance for showers and even storms tomorrow in the afternoon and evening. The risk for severe weather in the evening is increasing, now with a level 2 out of 5 risk for high winds and heavy rain. There could be some hail, too, in there. Not everyone will see these scattered storms, but those of you who do may have a wrench thrown in your Saturday night plans. We clear out Sunday with a great afternoon expected, highs near 85 and lower humidity. It remains warm and sunny through Tuesday before things turn more unsettled for the second half of next week. I hope you have a great weekend. WBZD.

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0: Once again, it's 93.3 WBZD, Semisonic, and Closing Time, which is a perfectly apt song for this time of evening. Oh, sad news out of Hollywood. Veteran character actor James Handy has died at age 81 after being fatally stabbed outside his home in the Tarzana neighborhood of Los Angeles. Police say the suspect is 44-year-old Michael Gledhill, the son of Handy's girlfriend, who allegedly called 911 and later admitted to the killing. He was arrested on murder charge and is being held on $2 million bail. Authorities have not released a motive. Now, Handy was a familiar face in Hollywood for decades, appearing in nearly 150 film and TV projects. Many fans may remember him as the exterminator in Jumanji and as bartender Jimmy in Top Gun Maverick. He also had roles in Arachnophobia, Logan, and TV shows including NYPD Blue, Alias, and The West Wing. R.I.P. Jim Handy. Well, that does it for me. Don't forget to start your day off with Jake tomorrow morning anytime after 6, and I'll catch you back here Monday evening at 7 p.m. as I kick off my final week at Classic Hits 93.3 WBZD. 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
0: 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Chilly in the morning, hot and steamy during the day, back to freezing temperatures at night? 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
3: Weather. Your AccuWeather forecast. Tonight, expect mainly clear skies with a low of 62. Tomorrow will not be as hot, featuring intervals of bright sunshine with the possibility of a gusty thunderstorm in the afternoon. These storms could bring flooding downpours and localized damaging wind gusts. The high will be 85. Tomorrow night, anticipate a couple of evening showers and a heavy thunderstorm with mainly cloudy and humid conditions otherwise and a low of 65. On Sunday, expect intervals of clouds and sunshine with decreasing humidity in the afternoon and a high of 86. For AccuWeather, I'm meteorologist Jason Catarina.

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5: Your AccuWeather forecast. Tonight, expect mainly clear skies with a low of 62. Tomorrow will not be as hot, featuring intervals of bright sunshine with the possibility of a gusty thunderstorm in the afternoon. These storms could bring flooding downpours and localized damaging wind gusts. The high will be 85. Tomorrow night, anticipate a couple of evening showers and a heavy thunderstorm with mainly cloudy and humid conditions otherwise and a low of 65. On Sunday, expect intervals of clouds and sunshine with decreasing humidity in the afternoon and a high of 86. For AccuWeather, I'm meteorologist Jason Catarino.
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2: Are you ready for the roller coaster temperatures of the spring? 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
6: Valley weather.
7: Your AccuWeather forecast. Tonight, expect mainly clear skies with a low of 62. Tomorrow will not be as hot, featuring intervals of bright sunshine with the possibility of a gusty thunderstorm in the afternoon. These storms could bring flooding, downpours, and localized damaging wind gusts. The high will be 85. Tomorrow night, anticipate a couple of evening showers and a heavy thunderstorm with mainly cloudy and humid conditions otherwise and a low of 65. On Sunday, expect intervals of clouds and sunshine with decreasing humidity in the afternoon and a high of 86. For AccuWeather, I'm meteorologist Jason Catarino.

We've gotta know. Are you more of a Blanche, a Rose, a Dorothy, or a Sophia? While you think about it, we just want to say thank you for being a friend. 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
4: 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Valley
5: Weather. Your AccuWeather forecast. Tonight, expect mainly clear skies with a low of 62. Tomorrow will not be as hot, featuring intervals of bright sunshine with the possibility of a gusty thunderstorm in the afternoon. These storms could bring flooding downpours and localized damaging wind gusts. The high will be 85. Tomorrow night, anticipate a couple of evening showers and a heavy thunderstorm with mainly cloudy and humid conditions otherwise and a low of 65. On Sunday, expect intervals of clouds and sunshine with decreasing humidity in the afternoon and a high of 86. For AccuWeather, I'm meteorologist Jason Catarina. W-

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time, but I'm here to tell you, there's something else. 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
7: Weather. Your AccuWeather forecast. Tonight, expect mainly clear skies with a low of 62. Tomorrow will not be as hot, featuring intervals of bright sunshine with the possibility of a gusty thunderstorm in the afternoon. These storms could bring flooding downpours and localized damaging wind gusts. The high will be 85. Tomorrow night, anticipate a couple of evening showers and a heavy thunderstorm with mainly cloudy and humid conditions otherwise and a low of 65. On Sunday, expect intervals of clouds and sunshine with decreasing humidity in the afternoon and a high of 86. For AccuWeather, I'm meteorologist Jason Catarina.

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8: Valley weather. Your AccuWeather forecast. Tonight, expect mainly clear skies with a low of 62. Tomorrow will not be as hot, featuring intervals of bright sunshine with the possibility of a gusty thunderstorm in the afternoon. These storms could bring flooding, downpours, and localized damaging wind gusts. The high will be 85. Tomorrow night, anticipate a couple of evening showers and a heavy thunderstorm with mainly cloudy and humid conditions otherwise, and a low of 65. On Sunday, expect intervals of clouds and sunshine with decreasing humidity in the afternoon and a high of 86. For AccuWeather, I'm meteorologist Jason Catarino.

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Good morning and welcome to Saturday, June 6th. You've got the Saturday edition of the Jake Michaels Morning Show. We'll be talking about the Cutter's 5K, which gets underway this morning at 9 o'clock. That's coming up next.

0: 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Aerosmith, Sweet Emotion, the Saturday edition of the Jake Michaels Morning Show. Welcome to Saturday, June 6th, a big day at historic Bowman Field, Journey Bank Ballpark. It's the Cutters 5K, which kicks off at 9 a.m. Registration actually kicks off at 8 a.m. And if you are interested, you can still sign up. That's right. Just head on over to the ballpark between 8 and 9 o'clock and get yourself signed up. There's going to be awards for the top three male and female runners in eight age groups, plus the top three overall walkers. It's all brought to you in part by Bauer Electric and Generators, Lamar and UPMC, Weiss Markets, Woodlands Bank, and those of us here at Backyard Broadcasting. Always a great time with proceeds benefiting Hope Enterprises and the Hope Foundation. And our very own Sean Carey, he's going to be there walking that Cutters 5K, so maybe he'll see you there a little bit later this morning.
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7: Your AccuWeather forecast today: expect a severe thunderstorm later in the afternoon with intervals of bright sunshine. Otherwise, thunderstorms could bring flooding, downpours, hail, and damaging wind gusts with a high of 85 degrees. Tonight, there may be another severe thunderstorm early in the evening with mainly cloudy skies. Thunderstorms could bring hail and damaging winds with a low of 63. Tomorrow, we'll see intervals of clouds and sunshine with a high of 83 degrees. Then on Monday, it will be mostly sunny with a high of 81. For AccuWeather, I'm meteorologist Joe Lundberg.

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Be the correct caller with the correct answer, and you'll win passes to the Lake Tobias Wildlife Park, plus a gift certificate from Janet's Floral Creations in Williamsport.

0: 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Hey, the Muncie Lodge, Masonic Lodge, number 299. They invite you to an all-you-can-eat breakfast. It's happening this morning beginning at 8 a.m. and goes until 10:30. That'll be at the lodge located at the corner of East Penn Street and Brummer Pond Road in Muncie. It's right next to the Muncie Area Volunteer Fire Company. The breakfast menu includes pancakes and French toast, scrambled eggs, sausage, bacon, scrapple, home fries, ham biscuits, sausage gravy, fruit cocktail, hot and cold beverages. 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

0: 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Whoa!
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0: Don't miss all the exciting happenings at Antlers on the Water, 610 Antlers Lane in Williamsport. Tonight on the stage, it's the band Long Story Short, starting at 8 p.m. Tomorrow during Sunday brunch, features live entertainment from November Tango Mike from 11 a.m. until 1 p.m. Antlers on the Water, Central PA's premier entertainment and dining destination. 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
5: Weather. Your AccuWeather forecast. Today, expect a severe thunderstorm later in the afternoon with intervals of bright sunshine. Otherwise, thunderstorms could bring flooding, downpours, hail, and damaging wind gusts with a high of 85 degrees. Tonight, there may be another severe thunderstorm early in the evening with mainly cloudy skies. Thunderstorms could bring hail and damaging winds with a low of 63. Tomorrow, we'll see intervals of clouds and sunshine with a high of 83 degrees. Then on Monday, it will be mostly sunny with a high of 81. For AccuWeather, I'm meteorologist Joe Lundberg.

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0: 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Registration opens at 8 this morning, so lace up those running shoes and get ready for the annual Cutters 5K at Journey Bank Ballpark at historic Bowman Field. The race getting underway at 9 a.m. outside the main gate, finishing inside the stadium, giving you the chance to cross the finish line like a pro. Proceeds benefit Hope Enterprises and the Hope Foundation, supporting valuable programs right here in our community. Awards will be presented to the top three male and female runners in eight age groups, along with the top three overall walkers. Race day registration is available, and participants who registered in advance, well, you get that exclusive race t-shirt. For more information, visit crosscutters.com, but it gets underway this morning. The Cutters 5K, sponsored in part by Bauer Electric and Generators, Lamar, UPMC, Weiss Markets, Woodlands Bank, and yours truly, Backyard Broadcasting.
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0: 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The kitchen will be open from 4 until 9. 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
5: Your AccuWeather forecast today: expect a severe thunderstorm later in the afternoon with intervals of bright sunshine. Otherwise, thunderstorms could bring flooding, downpours, hail, and damaging wind gusts with a high of 85 degrees. Tonight, there may be another severe thunderstorm early in the evening with mainly cloudy skies. Thunderstorms could bring hail and damaging winds with a low of 63. Tomorrow, we'll see intervals of clouds and sunshine with a high of 83 degrees. Then on Monday, it will be mostly sunny with a high of 81. For AccuWeather, I'm meteorologist Joe Lundberg.

Classic Hits 93.3. If your garage fridge and your old jukebox had a baby, well, this would be it. Stick around. I'll explain what it is coming up in just a

0: the greatest hits all the time, classic hits, 93.3. Miller High Life has unveiled what might be the ultimate backyard party machine. It's called the Juke Keg. It's a real working jukebox with a fully functioning beer tap that's built right into the side. That's right. Your music and your beverages coming from the same machine. I love this idea. The Juke Keg can play tunes through Bluetooth, FM radio, or even CDs for those of us still hanging on to our favorite classic albums. It also features a hidden slide-out cooling system that'll hold the actual keg. Now, bidding opened on Monday at $1.23. Yes, this is an auction. The $1.23 was a nod to Miller High Life's 123-year history. The auction runs through June 8th. And the winning bidder not only will get the machine, but a $150 gift card to help stock the first round. Now, best of all, every dollar raised benefits a charity that supports musicians and music venues. So whether you're a music lover, you're a beer enthusiast, or somebody who just appreciates a ridiculously cool backyard gadget, this thing hits all the right notes. You can get more details on the Miller High Life website.
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0: for the roller coaster temperatures of the spring. Chilly in the morning, hot and steamy during the day, back to freezing temperatures at night. 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
8: Your AccuWeather forecast today: expect a severe thunderstorm later in the afternoon with intervals of bright sunshine. Otherwise, thunderstorms could bring flooding downpours, hail, and damaging wind gusts with a high of 85 degrees. Tonight, there may be another severe thunderstorm early in the evening with mainly cloudy skies. Thunderstorms could bring hail and damaging winds with a low of 63. Tomorrow, we'll see intervals of clouds and sunshine with a high of 83 degrees. Then on Monday, it will be mostly sunny with a high of 81. For AccuWeather, I'm meteorologist Joe Lundberg.

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Classic Hits 93.3 WBZD. And hey there, it's Julie. Welcome into your Saturday morning, June 6th today, or D-Day. And I'd be remiss if I didn't say thank you to all the veterans who fought in World War II. Here's Billy Joel.

0: and only we've got them. We are 93.3 WBZD. Well, again, good morning, good morning. How you doing today? Good. Yeah, I am too. Thanks for always asking. Maybe a tad warm, because let's see, we're already up to 76 degrees and it's only 10 a.m. Phew. Yeah, I got another hot one on tap today with some possible showers, thunderstorms later. But hey, that's then. This is now. And what do I have up for you, for my sleeve up for you today? Well, glad you asked. Of course, your fun holidays for the day. More of the music you know and love, including After the Fire, Starship 2. Oh, and looky here. $40 in Knoebels tickets, Reptile Land tickets to give away too. So stay close.
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1: Your AccuWeather forecast today: expect a severe thunderstorm later in the afternoon with intervals of bright sunshine. Otherwise, thunderstorms could bring flooding downpours, hail, and damaging wind gusts with a high of 85 degrees. Tonight, there may be another severe thunderstorm early in the evening with mainly cloudy skies. Thunderstorms could bring hail and damaging winds with a low of 63. Tomorrow, we'll see intervals of clouds and sunshine with a high of 83 degrees. Then on Monday, it will be mostly sunny with a high of 81. For AccuWeather, I'm meteorologist Joe Lundberg.

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0: for the 80s and classic hits, 93.3 WBZD. And well, speaking of the 80s, I'm sure you know this. I mean, you grew up with the music, but the biggest albums from the entire decade. Yeah, maybe you're thinking Michael Jackson's Thriller. Oh, yeah, that's a big one. Purple Rain from Prince. Or how about Born in the USA by the Boss, Bruce Springsteen? Well, you'd probably be right. And maybe you'll hear a whole bunch of those songs, if not all, tonight on the Totally Awesome 80s Show with Kent Jones, as Kent himself features the top 15 biggest albums from the 1980s. It's a five-hour tour throughout your favorite pop, rock, and party hits, all from the 80s. And like I said, you can catch it tonight and every Saturday from 7 to midnight.
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2: Don't miss all the exciting happenings at Antlers on the Water, 610 Antlers Lane in Williamsport. 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
3: 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Paul Miller Jr. was killed in 2010 because of a driver who couldn't wait to check their phone. This primary law makes it illegal to use an interactive mobile device while driving, including at a red light, at a stop sign, or when stuck in traffic. Police can pull you over and issue a citation if they see a phone in your hand when you are behind the wheel. Distracted driving is more than texting. Anything that causes you to take your eyes off the road, your hands off the wheel, or your mind off the task of driving is considered a distraction and should be avoided. 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

0: Jimmy Buffett, Margaritaville on Classic Hits, 93.3, 1047. We keep warming up little by little. It's 77 degrees now over partly sunny skies. Hey, it's a nice day to get out and do something, like maybe head to a chicken barbecue, yeah. Well, you're in luck, because got one coming up 11 a.m. until sold out at the Mifflinburg Church of Nazarene. 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

93.3 WBZD. And what's going on? It's Julie here. Food, fun, and fantasy. That's Knoebels in a nutshell. And hey, if you want to go, you are in luck because I have $40 in ride tickets with your name on them. How about giving me a call, 570-327-9331 or 888-468-4933. I'll take lucky caller number 5.

0: you're caller number 5.
1: Oh, that's so good. Thanks.
0: You are welcome. Who am I talking to?
1: Jan.
0: And where are you calling from, Jan?
1: Roarsburg.
0: Well, get ready to enjoy all the food, fun, and fantasy at Knoebels right down there in Elysburg, because you just scored yourself $40 in ride tickets. Congratulations.
1: All right. Thanks so much.
0: And you are welcome, Jan. Yeah, Knoebels celebrating their 100th anniversary this year. 100 years of food, fun, and fantasy. So definitely make plans to enjoy. 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
7: Your AccuWeather forecast during the afternoon. Expect a mix of severe thunderstorms and bright sunshine. These thunderstorms may bring heavy rain, hail, and strong winds. We'll see a high of 86 degrees. Tonight, an early evening severe thunderstorm is possible. With the skies remaining mainly cloudy, the thunderstorms might continue to bring hail and damaging winds. The low will be around 62 degrees. Tomorrow, anticipate a blend of clouds and sunshine throughout the day, with temperatures reaching a high of 86 degrees. For AccuWeather, I'm meteorologist Joe Lundberg.

Greater Lycoming Habitat for Humanity hosting its first ever Blitz Build today to build one home in one weekend with the help of 40 experienced volunteers traveling to Williamsport from 8 different states. So thanks to all the volunteers and thanks for having us on. Here's Green Day, Good Riddance on

0: 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Oh yeah, well, you're in luck, because coming up tomorrow, Boy Scout Troop 38 inviting you out to their fundraiser car wash. 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
1: Hey there, Susquehanna Valley. Jake Michaels with you, broadcasting live out in Williamsport today. It's been a busy morning. We, of course, were at the Cutters 5K earlier this morning at historic Bowman Field, Trinity Bank Ballpark, for the Hope Enterprises fundraising 5K run walk. And now we are at something happening for the first time in Williamsport. It's a Habitat for Humanity Blitz build. We're at the corner of Scott and Oliver Street in Williamsport, and there are over 40 volunteers who have come in from out of the area, across the state of Pennsylvania and other states, to help build this, and hundreds of local volunteers and sponsors making this build happen. And we've got a group here from Duncan, and I've got Dylan from Duncan. Tell us how you got involved.
2: Oh, we have wonderful leaders out here who told us that we had an event going on. The community needed our support, so we're happy to raise our hands and be a part of it. We'd love for everyone to stop down the Newberry Dunkin' Donuts and support us, just like we like supporting the community. So
1: you're out there, you're swinging hammers, you're running the saws, you're doing it all.
2: Yeah, anything we can do to help the community and help get this job done as fast as possible, and hopefully we can get some more homes built for these guys.
1: All right, it is the Habitat for Humanity Blitz build, and it is going on all weekend. You can come by, take a look, and cheer on these volunteers that are helping to build this house for a very worthy family right here in Williamsport. Again, it's the corner of Oliver and Scott Street in Williamsport. I'm Jake Michaels with Backyard Broadcasting.
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93.3 WBZD. And hey there, it's Julie. Dino Day is coming to Reptile Land June 19th through the 21st. And all next week, be listening in and with Kelly E as she gives you chances to win. But right now, I got a four-pack going out to caller number 6570-327-9331. Good luck.

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1: Thanks.
0: And you are welcome. 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
3: Jake here, and I hope you're having a great weekend, and I do hope you'll come back and spend part of your Monday morning with me and the Jake Michaels Morning Show. I've got plenty coming up, including a look at whether good mental health is really all about being happy. The answer might surprise you. Plus, how much of your life is actually controlled by luck? 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You'll have a chance to win with the Lyrical Lesson at 7:25. I'll keep you up to date on local events happening around the Susquehanna Valley. And don't forget, 10 o'clock Monday morning, we'll have the grand prize drawing in the Spots Appliance Spring Spectacular giveaway. Of course, I'll have the best classic hits, more music in the morning, and the local information that matters to you. 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
8: Are you ready for the roller coaster temperatures of the spring? Chilly in the morning, hot and steamy during the day, back to freezing temperatures at night? 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
9: Valley Weather. Your AccuWeather forecast during the afternoon. Expect a mix of severe thunderstorms and bright sunshine. These thunderstorms may bring heavy rain, hail, and strong winds. We'll see a high of 86 degrees. Tonight, an early evening severe thunderstorm is possible, with the skies remaining mainly cloudy. The thunderstorms might continue to bring hail and damaging winds. The low will be around 62 degrees. Tomorrow, anticipate a blend of clouds and sunshine throughout the day, with temperatures reaching a high of 86 degrees. For AccuWeather, I'm meteorologist Joe Lundberg.

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1: Good afternoon, Susquehanna Valley. Jake Michaels with you, broadcasting live with Backyard Broadcasting at the Habitat for Humanity Blitzville at the corner of Scott and Oliver Street in Williamsport. This is a first of its kind in our area, this type of build, and we're going to learn a little bit more about that here in just a moment. Joining me is the Director of Development for Habitat for Humanity, Dana. And wow, what an incredible day and what an incredible build's going on here.
2: It is truly fantastic. When the Road Trip Crazies said they wanted to come here and help us build, we thought they were crazy. And now that we see them here on site, we know they truly are crazy, but they are crazy in the best possible way. It is the first week of summer and they have traveled from 8 different states. About 46 people came to help us and local volunteers build this house in one weekend. And right now we have watched the walls go up. We have a partner family who helped literally raise the walls of her own home. So that was a very emotional moment. And now the trusses are going up for the roof line, and we hope to be putting on siding, windows, and doors before this is over today.
1: So a lot of work still ahead for the entire crew. Now, not only do you have this group of crazies, but you've got a lot of local volunteers helping too.
2: We are so thankful for how our community has come together and rallied around this project. We have about 25 different sponsors. Many of them are local businesses, banks, you know, the places you do business with here in Lycoming County. They came together and not only supported us financially, but they also sent volunteers and, you know, 6 to 10 members of their team coming out to help us with this project. And we could not have done it without their support.
1: Well, speaking of volunteers, if somebody wants to get involved in Habitat for Humanity, lend a helping hand, can they do that and how do they do that?
2: Absolutely. We accept volunteers all the time. You just have to go to our website, lycominghabitat.org, and there is a button for volunteer. 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
1: All right, so a lot of help can be garnered by you, the listener. Give them a hand, and if you get the opportunity, drive by Scott Street, Oliver Street here, and check out this build, because, like I said, it's really quite amazing what's going on here.
2: Yes, and this is just the first of four homes we're going to be building to close out this neighborhood block, so we're excited for the other three as well. So there will be plenty of opportunities to help in the future.
1: All right, thank you so much, Dana. I'm going to let you get back to pounding nails.
2: Thank you.
1: Well, you bet. We are here at the corner of Scott and Oliver Street. I'm Jake Michaels with Backyard Broadcasting.
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0: for the 80s and classic hits. We are 93.3 WBZD. So D-Day, yeah, that's today. And I think we all know happens every June 6th. But do you really know why it's a thing? Like what exactly happened on that day? Maybe you do if you're a history buff. But if you're like me and you don't, well, how about this? I'll just tell you. Allied forces launched the largest amphibious invasion in military history on the beaches of Normandy, France. Codenamed Operation Overload, the massive air, land, and sea assault successfully cracked the Nazi Germany's Atlantic Wall, and this began the liberation of Western Europe during World War II. So there you go, a little history lesson for you, D-Day. But on a happier note, what else are we celebrating on this Saturday, June 6th? Well, it's National Applesauce Cake Day. Interesting. National Bubbly Day, too. And my favorite, it's National Drive-In Movie Day.
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93.3 WBZD. And how's it going, Julie here? Well, from one fire company carnival to the next, my goodness, they're just popping up everywhere. Got another one starting on Monday, and I'll tell you where that one is coming up next. It's Lana Miles, Black Velvet.

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0: Michael Jackson, PYT, pretty young thing on Classic Hits 93.3. Well, carnival season in full swing. Yeah, you know that. I swear every week we're talking about a new one. And this upcoming week, we are headed to the Watsontown Memorial Park for the Warrior Run Area Fire Department Carnival. That'll get going this Monday, June 8th and run through Saturday the 13th. Plenty of food, like specials on Monday. Just looked up. Those specials are walking tacos. Yum. 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
4: 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Water boils at 212 degrees. Baking temperature is 350. 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Valley
5: Weather. Your AccuWeather forecast during the afternoon. Expect a mix of severe thunderstorms and bright sunshine. These thunderstorms may bring heavy rain, hail, and strong winds. We'll see a high of 86 degrees. Tonight, an early evening severe thunderstorm is possible, with the skies remaining mainly cloudy. The thunderstorms might continue to bring hail and damaging winds. The low will be around 62 degrees. Tomorrow, anticipate a blend of clouds and sunshine throughout the day, with temperatures reaching a high of 86 degrees. For AccuWeather, I'm meteorologist Joe Lundberg.

Well, after one win, three losses this past week, tonight they'll play again against Trenton. Your Williamsport Crosscutters will be back in action at home at the Journey Bank Ballpark at Historic Bowman Field this Friday, June 12th versus Mexico at 6:35 p.m. Tickets and details can be found at crosscutters.com. 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

0: many great memories, and only we got them. We are Classic Hits 93.3. Well, Amazon lovers, I know you're out there. Okay, I'm pretty sure it's most of you listening, huh? Am I right? Hey, it's okay. I'm with you there. No shame. Well, some good news if you're planning on shopping Amazon Prime this year. That's right. The Verge says Amazon is now doing a four-day Prime Day sale. The deals will begin on June 23rd at 3:01 a.m. Eastern Time and run through June 27th, also at 3:01 a.m. Prime members will get early access to many deals. And Amazon says this year, the deals will primarily focus on groceries and household essentials, mostly because of the poor economy. So there you go. It's another reason, in case you needed one, to shop Amazon in a few weeks. Music from Bob Seger, standing by next.
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0: 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And you know, we say it all the time, whether your hometown is right here in Williamsport, down in Ceylon's Grove, or even over in Bloomsburg, we are all the Susquehanna Valley. And speaking of which, while you're out and about this weekend traveling, don't forget to check out this moving wall. Yeah, this is a pretty cool thing. It is a half-size replica of the Vietnam Veterans Memorial. And even better, it's right here in our backyard, Bloomsburg Fairgrounds, going on both today and tomorrow. So definitely something to check out. Visitors can find names, create memorial rubbings, and just reflect on the sacrifices of all our veterans, specifically from the Vietnam War. And then right before they move out, make sure to also take in the closing ceremony. And that will be held tomorrow evening at 8 p.m.
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0: hits all the time. We are Classic Hits 93.3. And well, speaking of great, the news is true. Backyard Broadcasting's 31st annual Set the Night to Music is back, baby. That's right. This year, with just a little bit of a twist, it'll be held at the Lycoming County Fairgrounds in Hughesville on Saturday, July 4th, Independence Day, as we celebrate America's 250th birthday. Still the same great fireworks show, still the same great music and fellowship. Gates will open at 7 p.m. and the grand fireworks show. So that'll get underway at 9:30 p.m. sharp. And hey, why not make a full day out of it by stopping by the Hughesville Fire Department's 4th of July party held from 4 to 10 p.m. And a special thanks to our title sponsor, Geisinger Health Systems, along with EQT Corporation, Mealy Entertainment, and E.H. Kleckner Incorporated, who made this all possible, with other thanks to New Dart and Surplus City.
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5: Weather. Your AccuWeather forecast during the afternoon. Expect a mix of severe thunderstorms and bright sunshine. These thunderstorms may bring heavy rain, hail, and strong winds. We'll see a high of 86 degrees. Tonight, an early evening severe thunderstorm is possible, with the skies remaining mainly cloudy. The thunderstorms might continue to bring hail and damaging winds. The low will be around 62 degrees. Tomorrow, anticipate a blend of clouds and sunshine throughout the day, with temperatures reaching a high of 86 degrees. For AccuWeather, I'm meteorologist Joe Lundberg.

Well, even with all the thunderstorms that are making their way to our area, I think they're in Ohio right now, so give it a few hours, but it'll be here. Even with all that, just got news that the Turbotville Volunteer Fire Company still having their carnival. Yes, they are. The live music will just be moved into the community center, but still come on out and help support the Turbotville Volunteer Fire Company. It's the Eurythmics.

0: with Babe on 93.3 WBZG. Well, summer 2026 is here, and I think for a lot of us, it means vacationing, more time with family and friends. 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

0: many great memories, and only we've got them. We are Classic Hits 93.3. And well, speaking of memories, we made some good ones today, don't you think? Good music, good vibes, a lot of things going on too. And oh yeah, don't forget, Turbotville Carnival still going on tonight, regardless of the weather. So yeah, definitely get out for that. And thanks for sticking with me today. Don't go anywhere though. We got Venetia standing by next, 3 till 7. And then it is party time, baby. Totally awesome 80s show with Kent Jones from 7 to midnight. So definitely a lot more memories to be had today, so you enjoy. I will too. And then I guess if you're up early enough, I'll be in again tomorrow anytime after 6 a.m.
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Happy Saturday. I hope you're having a great weekend so far. I'm Venetia. Thanks so much for making us part of it. Here's REM on Traffic Hits 93.3 WBZD.

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0: Pink Floyd, another brick in the wall on Classic Hits 93.3 WBZD. So Dodge Ram Trucks unveiled a new t-shirt design in their online shop this week, which was called the 2026 Ram Patriotic Unisex T-shirt. They were selling it for about $30, which is not terrible. It's about average for a branded shirt, even though you're just walking billboard, let's be real. The problem was it was AI slop, and you didn't even need to order one and have it delivered to see the problems. For one, the patriotic shirt had a big American flag that only had 38 stars. In case you didn't know, there are 50 stars on the actual flag, which even a fifth grader would know if they were designing this shirt. Also, it featured a truck with the slogan Ram Power, but the image wasn't actually a Ram. It was a Toyota Tacoma. And not surprisingly, they have already removed the shirt from the website. Somebody's getting fired on that one. Don't go anywhere. We got your check at AccuWeather, the cars, and more classic hits next on 93.3 WBZD.
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7: Your AccuWeather forecast tonight. Expect mainly cloudy skies with a chance of a shower early, followed by clearing late. The low will be around 62. Tomorrow will bring a mix of clouds and sunshine with a high temperature of 86. Tomorrow night will be clear with a low of around 58. As we head into Monday, anticipate mostly sunny and very warm conditions with a high of 86. Looking ahead to Tuesday, expect very warm weather with a mix of clouds and sunshine and a high of 88. For AccuWeather, I'm meteorologist Jason Caterina.

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0: Born on Blondes, what's up on Classic Hits 93.3 WBZD? 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

0: The theme to my senior prom, that was Pat Benatar, We Belong. Yeah, don't tell anyone how old I am. Check this out. Paul Rudd auctioned off his Avengers Doomsday premiere tickets for charity without telling Marvel. 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
6: Your AccuWeather forecast tonight. Expect mainly cloudy skies with a chance of a shower early, followed by clearing late. The low will be around 62. Tomorrow will bring a mix of clouds and sunshine with a high temperature of 86. Tomorrow night will be clear with a low of around 58. As we head into Monday, anticipate mostly sunny and very warm conditions with a high of 86. Looking ahead to Tuesday, expect very warm weather with a mix of clouds and sunshine and a high of 88. For AccuWeather, I'm meteorologist Jason Catarina.

0: Dave Mason on Classic Kids 93.3 WBZD. I'm Venetia. And it's Saturday. You got some big plans for tonight? Don't worry. You don't have to come up with an excuse to say you plan to sit on the couch, because that's what most of us are going to do, right? New research says that the average age when people start to plan their social calendars around their sleep schedule is 32. Yeah. As opposed to when you're 23 and your social life is a priority over sleep. That definitely happened to me in my early 20s. So the average person will turn down plans if they start after 9 p.m. or before 7:36 a.m. 9 p.m., seriously, I'm not even going to lie. Tomorrow night, a bunch of my friends are coming into town, and they wanted to have dinner at 7:30. And I'm like, 7:30? I'm getting ready for bed by 7:30. Come on now. But on average, people cancel 4 plans a month because they need more sleep. And it's acceptable. Just remember that. Don't go anywhere. More Classic Hits next on 93.3 WBZD.
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0: Madonna on Classic Kids 93.3 WBZD. And in case you didn't know, Madonna's trying to come out with new music, and she did a surprise 15-minute concert right in Times Square, kind of like how she started her career. 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Don't go anywhere. 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
2: Jake here, and I hope you're having a great weekend, and I do hope you'll come back and spend part of your Monday morning with me and the Jake Michaels Morning Show. I've got plenty coming up, including a look at whether good mental health is really all about being happy. The answer might surprise you. Plus, how much of your life is actually controlled by luck? 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You'll have a chance to win with the Lyrical Lesson at 7:25. 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And don't forget, 10 o'clock Monday morning, we'll have the grand prize drawing in the Spots Appliance Spring Spectacular Giveaway. 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
7: Your AccuWeather forecast tonight: expect mainly cloudy skies with a chance of a shower early, followed by clearing late. The low will be around 62. Tomorrow will bring a mix of clouds and sunshine with a high temperature of 86. Tomorrow night will be clear with a low of around 58. As we head into Monday, anticipate mostly sunny and very warm conditions with a high of 86. Looking ahead to Tuesday, expect very warm weather with a mix of clouds and sunshine and a high of 88. For AccuWeather, I'm meteorologist Jason Catarina. WBZ.

I don't know about you, but I love a breakfast, especially on the weekends. And if it's all you can eat and I don't have to cook it, even better. And it's for a great cause. I'll tell you where you can get it tomorrow in just a few minutes. Now, Don Henley, Boys of Summer on Classic Hits.

0: Lionel Richie on Classic Hits 93.3 WBZD. 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

0: 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So there's a new unexpected superhero in Detroit. A French priest named Jean-Baptiste Commons was in his church parking lot when he heard tires squeal and a loud crash. Then he saw an 18-year-old suspect running towards him with someone shouting, "Stop him!" So the priest sprang into action. He tackled the suspect and he said, "Unfortunately, I had to give him a few punches." Yeah, the young man had stolen a car and crashed, which injured a woman. Afterwards, he joked, "Just another day in the D." I guess it is in Detroit, huh? Don't go anywhere. 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

Oh my gosh, I dare you not to sing along to this song. 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

0: Talking Heads on Classic Hits 93.3 WBZD. And this is disturbing. There's a new generation of AI-powered teddy bears and toys that uses engines like ChatGPT to hold endless conversations with children as young as three. Do you see a problem with that? I do. Yeah, and I do know that there is legislation proposed in the state trying, probably federally too, trying to stop this from happening, because kids should not be talking to their toys and having full-on conversations with people they think are real at three. I don't know. It just seems very dangerous to me, especially when we do not know what AI is capable of at this point. Don't go anywhere. We got your check in AccuWeather, Foreigner, and more classic hits next on 93.3 WBZD.
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4: Weather. Your AccuWeather forecast tonight: expect mainly cloudy skies with a chance of a shower early, followed by clearing late. The low will be around 62. Tomorrow will bring a mix of clouds and sunshine with a high temperature of 86. Tomorrow night will be clear with a low of around 58. As we head into Monday, anticipate mostly sunny and very warm conditions with a high of 86. Looking ahead to Tuesday, expect very warm weather with a mix of clouds and sunshine and a high of 88. For AccuWeather, I'm meteorologist Jason Katarina. WBZD.

my gosh. I have the most disturbing story ever. Wait till you hear it. It's coming up in just a few minutes now. CCR. Here's Fortunate Son on Classic Hits.

0: Chicago on Classic Hits 93.3 WBZD. So this is so disturbing to me, but scientists just discovered yeast that has been growing in the guts of a frozen mummy called Otzi the Iceman for thousands of years. So naturally, they said, let's make sourdough bread. I wish it was a joke. It's not even a joke. A microbiologist said initially it didn't work, but after 3 months of effort, they had very, very good sourdough. There is no way I'm trying that ever. Yeah, he was also asked if they considered making beer with that yeast, and he said, well, it's on the list. So, yeah, beer made from thousands of year-old mummy yeast. Pass. That just sounds dangerous, doesn't it? More classic hits next on 93.3 WBZD.
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0: 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What a great Saturday night song, right? 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We're just getting started. The Totally Awesome 80s with Kent Jones is coming up next, 7 to midnight. 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
1: Hi, Kent Jones here with the pop, rock, and party hits of the 80s. Thanks for joining me. You know, there were a lot of albums in the 80s that produced a lot of great hits. We're going to count down the top 15 albums of the decade and feature some of the hits from those albums. It's all right here, so

There's Blondie on Totally Awesome 80s, and the tide is high. Let's get right into our feature now. The top albums of the 1980s. At number 15, The Dire Straits with Brothers in Arms. Now, this is an album of firsts. It was one of the first albums to be recorded digitally, and the title track is credited with being the first ever CD single. The album was the first CD to sell a million copies. In fact, it eventually sold 9 million copies. From The Dire Straits, here's Walk of Life.

Dire Straits from their Brothers in Arms album. That was England's best-selling album of 1985, had five hit singles. That one was the biggest hit single in the UK and went top 10 in the US. Here on

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3: weather. Your AccuWeather forecast. Tonight, expect mainly cloudy skies with a chance of a shower early, followed by clearing late. The low will be around 62. Tomorrow will bring a mix of clouds and sunshine with a high temperature of 86. Tomorrow night will be clear with a low of around 58. As we head into Monday, anticipate mostly sunny and very warm conditions with a high of 86. Looking ahead to Tuesday, expect very warm weather with a mix of clouds and sunshine and a high of 88. For AccuWeather, I'm meteorologist Jason Caterina.
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Totally Crazy. Billy Joel here on Totally Awesome 80s. I'm Kent Jones. Our countdown of the top albums from the 1980s. Number 14, the album that produced three top 10 hits, the Footloose soundtrack. Kenny Loggins had Footloose. Denise Williams had Let's Hear It for the Boy. And this one, pairing Loverboy's Mike Reno and Heart's Ann Wilson for the love theme from Footloose, Almost Paradise.

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Michael Jackson, totally awesome 80s. Kent Jones here playing the hits from the 80s. 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

0: 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Back into our countdown in just a few minutes of the top albums of the 1980s. Coming up at number 13, an album with a title that is just one character long.
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Elvis in the News from 83. There's Heart and Soul. Totally awesome 80s. I'm Kent Jones. Back into our countdown, the top albums of the 80s. Number 13, an album that was produced by Mutt Lang, who also produced AC/DC. The album is simply titled Four by Foreigner. This album sold over 6 million copies in the U.S., propelled by this single, which features Thomas Dolby on synthesizer and Junior Walker on the saxophone. Here's Urgent.

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1: 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Thanks for joining me for some great stuff on the way. 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Plus, we continue our countdown of the top 15 albums of the 1980s.